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Okay. 1460 CJOY, Guelph's greatest hits.

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It's meeting the man of my dreams and then meeting his beautiful wife. And isn't it ironic? Don't you

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3: A beloved 75-year-old man washing up, getting ready for bed, is brutally beaten and killed. Despite an exhaustive investigation, the killer avoids arrest and then strikes again. I'm Global News crime reporter Nancy Hickst. 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

0: Good morning. Dealing with some slow spots heading out on the 401, West 401 after Guelph Line. We're dealing with that road work in a couple left lanes, again, causing volume through that stretch. Your East 401 has road work in the Express at Winston Churchill. HOV in left lane blocked. The East 401 Express at Mississauga Road has all lanes closed. And the East 401 Collector to Express transfer approaching Mavis is shut down with road work. 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Sale ends July 29th. I'm Alexis Feiger. The CJOY Traffic Watch continues.
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0: Heads up, finding some heavy volume on the 401 as you head out westbound 401. After Guelph Line, we have the left lane blocked with road work. And looking eastbound 401, heavy volume approaching Mississauga Road. In the express at Winston Churchill, we have road work in the HOV and left lane. And in the express at Mississauga Road, all lanes are shut down with road work. The Collector to Express transfer approaching Mavis is also closed. 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I'm Alexis Spiger. The CJOY Traffic Watch continues.
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0: Seeing some volume on the eastbound side of Highway 7 from Greenhouse through Shont Station Road, and on your east 401, seeing volume from Mavis in the Express at Mudson Churchill. We have road work taking out the HOV in left lane, and further east 401 Express at Mavis, road work in the right lane on the west 401 after Guelph line. Still dealing with construction, left lane blocked, there's volume. Jumpstart is building soccer pitches across Canada so more kids have places to play. Learn more at jumpstart.canadiantire.ca. I'm Alexis Spiger. The CJOY Traffic Watch continues.
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An 80s, 90s, and 2000s omelet. You want some? Girl. 1460 CJOY, Guelph's greatest hits.

0: It's 15 degrees at 7 o'clock. Good morning, I'm Scott Monick. Here's what's making news this hour. Durham Region Police say one of their recruits has died and another was seriously injured in a collision near the Ontario Police College in southwestern Ontario. Chief Peter Moreira says he is mourning a profound loss following the crash that occurred in Malahide Township yesterday just before 11:30 in the morning. Moreira says in a statement the two constables in training were traveling to a training session when the crash happened. He says the news that one of them died and the other remains in life-threatening condition is being shared with deep sadness. The chief says the force is focused on providing support and care to the recruits' families, loved ones, and friends as they grieve. Rogers Sports Media is shutting down six radio stations across four Canadian cities, including 570 News in Kitchener. Don Mitchell has more.
1: Rogers says Sportsnet 650 Radio in Vancouver and Sportsnet 960 in Calgary are a part of the closures. The other shutdowns are Calgary's 960 News Radio, Vancouver's 1130 AM, Halifax's 957 News Radio, and Kitchener's 570 News Radio. The company cited declining audience numbers and lower advertisement revenue for the decision. These specific station closures will impact 80 employees, though a small number of additional on-air TV and radio roles will be cut elsewhere in the company. Rogers will continue broadcasting Vancouver Canucks games on one of its radio properties in that city, but will no longer produce Calgary Flames broadcasts for radio. Don Mitchell, The Canadian Press.
0: Today is shaping up to be the hottest day of the week in Guelph, although Environment Canada has not issued a heat warning. The temperature is expected to climb above 30 degrees today. It will feel closer to 40 with the Humidex. Today's heat and humidity comes after Guelph and much of Ontario grappled with a lengthy heat wave just last week. It will be comfortable this evening. The temperature is expected to cool down to 18 degrees. And researchers at Toronto's Princess Margaret Cancer Centre have launched a major study to see if a simple blood test can detect lingering cancer after treatment ends. John Kennedy has more.
2: The Sherlock trial will follow 7,000 patients to determine whether tiny traces of tumor DNA can predict if cancer is likely to return. Doctors hope the test could identify patients who would benefit from additional therapies while sparing others from unnecessary chemotherapy or radiation treatment. Researchers will track participants for at least 5 years to measure the test's long-term accuracy across multiple cancer types. Experts say the Canadian-led study could advance liquid biopsy research, though more trials will be needed before it becomes a routine care. John Kennedy, The Canadian Press.
0: In sports, they're down to the final eight at the FIFA World Cup. The final two quarterfinal teams were determined yesterday when Argentina rallied from a late 2-0 deficit to beat Egypt 3-2. Switzerland edged Colombia 4-3 on penalties after the teams played to a scoreless draw in Vancouver. That was the final match at BC Stadium. The first quarterfinal match is coming up tomorrow when France plays Morocco. Jonathan Class A hit a three-run homer in the second inning as the Toronto Blue Jays defeated the San Francisco Giants 9-3 last night. The two teams will play the rubber match this afternoon in San Fran starting just after 3:30. Montreal tennis star Felix Auger-Aliassime battled hard against seven-time champion Novak Djokovic, but came up just short in an attempt to appear in his first Wimbledon semifinal. Djokovic outlasted Auger-Aliassime in a five-set marathon yesterday at the All England Club. Checking the forecast, a mix of sun and cloud today. It's going to be humid. We're expecting a high of 30 degrees. Cloudy conditions on Thursday. There is a chance for some showers in the afternoon with a risk of a thunderstorm and a high of 27 degrees. Right now, it's 15 degrees. I'm Scott Monick. 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

0: Things aren't looking too bad on the drive as you head out. On your eastbound side of the 401, you're going to find light volume from Townline to Worthy en route and volume into Mississauga from Mavis. Overnight roadwork we had through that stretch all cleared. Westbound 401 after Guelph Line, we still have roadwork reported in the left lane, not finding a delay. Home Hardware's spring summer home event is here. 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Sale ends July 29th. I'm Alexis Feiger. The CJOY Traffic Watch continues.
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0: 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Guelph's

0: Things aren't looking too bad on the drive as you head out, seeing volume both ways on Highway 7 approaching Wellington Road 32 and both ways approaching Shawn Station Road. Your east for 1, slow as you approach Town Line toward the en route, a bit slow past 6 South and light through Guelph Line. Volume into Mississauga on the westbound 401, roadwork we had after Guelph Line all cleared. Jumpstart is building soccer pitches across Canada so more kids have places to play. Learn more at jumpstart.canadiantire.ca. I'm Alexis Feiger. 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

0: It's 18 degrees at 8 o'clock. Good morning, I'm Scott Monick. Here's what's making news this hour. Another scorcher is on tap today in Guelph after dealing with hot, sweltering conditions all of last week. The temperature will climb above 30 degrees this afternoon, but with the humidity, it will feel more like 37. However, Environment Canada has not issued a heat warning at this time. The hot, humid weather will be short-lived, though. Tonight, you can expect partly cloudy skies. It will be a much more comfortable low of 18 degrees. You can expect cloudy conditions on Thursday with a chance of showers and a risk of thunderstorms in the afternoon with a high of 27. A tragic crash in southwestern Ontario has claimed the life of a police recruit and left another seriously injured. Durham Region Police Chief Peter Moreira says he is mourning a profound loss following the crash that occurred south of London in Malahide Township yesterday. Moreira said in a statement that two constables in training were traveling to a session at the Ontario Police College in Elmer when the crash happened just before 11:30 a.m. The chief says the force is focused on providing support and care to the recruits' families, loved ones, and friends as they grieve. He says no further details will be provided at this time as the investigation by OPP continues. Overseas, the U.S. military has attacked Iran after it said Tehran struck three ships in the Strait of Hormuz. Iran retaliated with strikes targeting Bahrain and Kuwait, which house U.S. military forces. The strikes come as U.S. President Donald Trump is in Turkey for a summit of the NATO military alliance alongside Prime Minister Mark Carney. Trump was asked about the state of the MOU with Iran and the ceasefire in the wake of the attacks.
1: As far as I'm concerned, it's over. I'll speak to our negotiators. They want to negotiate. They're good people. Steve Witkoff, Jared Kushner. But they have to come back to me. As far as I'm concerned, it's just a waste of time dealing with them. They're liars.
0: Before the American strikes, the U.S. revoked a license that authorized the sale of Iranian oil as part of the ceasefire. And researchers in Toronto have launched a major study to see if a simple blood test can detect lingering cancer after treatment ends. Researchers at Princess Margaret Cancer Center are working on a large trial with 7,000 patients who have completed their cancer treatments and testing their blood to find microscopic quantities of tumor DNA. Smaller studies around the world have shown evidence that cancer DNA can show up in the blood in amounts too small to be identified by CT scans. In sports, Canada has wrapped up its hosting duties for the FIFA World Cup, hosting its last game in Vancouver yesterday. Switzerland edged Colombia 4-3 in dramatic fashion on penalties after the teams played a scoreless draw at BC Stadium. In the other match, Lionel Messi and Argentina rallied from a late 2-0 deficit to beat Egypt 3-2. The quarterfinals begin tomorrow when France plays Morocco. Jonathan Clase hit a three-run home run as the Toronto Blue Jays snapped their three-game losing skid by beating the San Francisco Giants 9-3. Sean Keyes had two runs, two hits, and two RBIs for the Jays, who recorded 13 hits. Montreal tennis star Felix Auger-Aliassime battled hard against seven-time champion Novak Djokovic, but lost a five-set thriller in quarterfinal play at Wimbledon. And the Toronto Maple Leafs have announced they've added former Ottawa Senators great Daniel Alfredsson to their coaching staff. Checking the forecast, a mix of sun and cloud today. We're expecting a high of 30 degrees. With the humidex, it will feel more like 38. Partly cloudy tonight with a slight chance of showers and a low of 18 degrees. Cloudy skies on Thursday. There is a chance for some showers in the afternoon along with a risk of thunderstorms and a high of 27. Right now, it's 18 degrees. I'm Scott Monick. 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

Things aren't looking too bad on the drive in town. Northbound on 85 has volume from Ottawa toward Lancaster and seeing volume on your East 401. A bit slow through the sixes. There's volume as you approach Guelph Line and busy into Mississauga from Mississauga Road. Westbound 401 has regular volume as you approach King Highway 8. 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I'm Alexis.

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0: Heads up, we have an issue reported in town in the area of Highland and West Heights causing some volume and still finding it slow northbound on 85 from Ottawa toward Lancaster. Your East 401 drive has some light volume as you get past Highway 6 South. It's on and off to pass Guelph Line and busy into Mississauga, approaching Mississauga Road. 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Sale ends July 29th. I'm Alexis Feiger. The CJOY Traffic Watch continues.
1: Hi, this is Mike Schreiner, your MPP for Guelph. On Saturday, July 11th, I will be hosting a summer party at the Boathouse on Gordon Street. Please join me between noon and 2 p.m. There will be free ice cream, music, and fun for the whole family. I hope you had a very happy Canada Day, and I look forward to seeing you on July 11th.
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0: It's 21 degrees at 9 o'clock. Good morning. I'm Scott Monick. Here's what's making news this hour. Durham Region Police say one of their recruits has died and another was seriously injured in a collision near the Ontario Police College in southwestern Ontario. Chief Peter Moreira says he is mourning a profound loss following the crash that occurred in Malahide Township yesterday just before 11:30 in the morning. Moreira says in a statement the two constables in training were traveling to a training session when the crash happened. He says the news that one of them died and the other remains in life-threatening condition is being shared with deep sadness. The chief says the force is focused on providing support and care to the recruits' families, loved ones, and friends as they grieve. Rogers Sports Media is shutting down six radio stations across four Canadian cities, including 570 News in Kitchener. Don Mitchell has more.
1: Rogers says Sportsnet 650 Radio in Vancouver and Sportsnet 960 in Calgary are a part of the closures. The other shutdowns are Calgary's 960 News Radio, Vancouver's 1130 AM, Halifax's 957 News Radio, and Kitchener's 570 News Radio. The company cited declining audience numbers and lower advertisement revenue for the decision. These specific station closures will impact 80 employees, though a small number of additional on-air TV and radio roles will be cut elsewhere in the company. Rogers will continue broadcasting Vancouver Canucks games on one of its radio properties in that city, but will no longer produce Calgary Flames broadcasts for radio. Don Mitchell, The Canadian Press.
0: Today is shaping up to be the hottest day of the week in Guelph, although Environment Canada has not issued a heat warning. The temperature is expected to climb above 30 degrees today. It will feel closer to 40 with the Humidex. Today's heat and humidity comes after Guelph and much of Ontario grappled with a lengthy heat wave just last week. It will be comfortable this evening. The temperature is expected to cool down to 18 degrees. And researchers at Toronto's Princess Margaret Cancer Centre have launched a major study to see if a simple blood test can detect lingering cancer after treatment ends. John Kennedy has more.
2: The Sherlock trial will follow 7,000 patients to determine whether tiny traces of tumor DNA can predict if cancer is likely to return. Doctors hope the test could identify patients who would benefit from additional therapies while sparing others from unnecessary chemotherapy or radiation treatment. Researchers will track participants for at least 5 years to measure the test's long-term accuracy across multiple cancer types. Experts say the Canadian-led study could advance liquid biopsy research, though more trials will be needed before it becomes a routine care. John Kennedy, The Canadian Press.
0: Checking the forecast, a mix of sun and cloud today. It's going to be humid. We're expecting a high of 30 degrees. Cloudy conditions on Thursday. There is a chance for some showers in the afternoon with a risk of a thunderstorm and a high of 27 degrees. Right now, it's 21 degrees. I'm Scott Monick. 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

0: It's 23 degrees at 10 o'clock. Good morning, I'm Scott Monick. Here's what's making news this hour. Another scorcher is on tap today in Guelph after dealing with hot, sweltering conditions all of last week. The temperature will climb above 30 degrees this afternoon, but with the humidity, it will feel more like 37. However, Environment Canada has not issued a heat warning at this time. The hot, humid weather will be short-lived, though. Tonight, you can expect partly cloudy skies. It will be a much more comfortable low of 18 degrees. You can expect cloudy conditions on Thursday with a chance of showers and a risk of thunderstorms in the afternoon with a high of 27. A tragic crash in southwestern Ontario has claimed the life of a police recruit and left another seriously injured. Durham Region Police Chief Peter Moreira says he is mourning a profound loss following the crash that occurred south of London in Malahide Township yesterday. Moreira said in a statement that two constables in training were traveling to a session at the Ontario Police College in Elmer when the crash happened just before 11:30 a.m. The chief says the force is focused on providing support and care to the recruits' families, loved ones, and friends as they grieve. He says no further details will be provided at this time as the investigation by OPP continues. Overseas, the U.S. military has attacked Iran after it said Tehran struck three ships in the Strait of Hormuz. Iran retaliated with strikes targeting Bahrain and Kuwait, which house U.S. military forces. The strikes come as U.S. President Donald Trump is in Turkey for a summit of the NATO military alliance alongside Prime Minister Mark Carney. Trump was asked about the state of the MOU with Iran and the ceasefire in the wake of the attacks.
1: As far as I'm concerned, it's over. I'll speak to our negotiators. They want to negotiate. They're good people. Steve Witkoff, Jared Kushner. But they have to come back to me. As far as I'm concerned, it's just a waste of time dealing with them. They're liars.
0: Before the American strikes, the U.S. revoked a license that authorized the sale of Iranian oil as part of the ceasefire. And researchers in Toronto have launched a major study to see if a simple blood test can detect lingering cancer after treatment ends. Researchers at Princess Margaret Cancer Center are working on a large trial with 7,000 patients who have completed their cancer treatments and testing their blood to find microscopic quantities of tumor DNA. Smaller studies around the world have shown evidence that cancer DNA can show up in the blood in amounts too small to be identified by CT scans. Checking the forecast, a mix of sun and cloud today. We're expecting a high of 30 degrees. With the humidex, it will feel more like 38. Partly cloudy tonight with a slight chance of showers and a low of 18 degrees. Cloudy skies on Thursday. There is a chance for some showers in the afternoon along with a risk of thunderstorms and a high of 27. Right now, it's 23 degrees. I'm Scott Monick. 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
3: Yeah, we have all the music you want. And then some.

Loverboy on CJOY. It's Dan Allaire with you. Good morning. Beautiful day. A hot one, though. 30 feels like 36 today. Tomorrow, though, looks like a little rain moving through the area in the afternoon and the evening. Maybe a thunderstorm, but the Humidex still 35 tomorrow, despite the rain. But today, going to be a nice one. Here's U2 on CJOY.

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6: 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Despite an exhaustive investigation, the killer avoids arrest and then strikes again. I'm Global News crime reporter Nancy Hickst. 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

That's Billy Joel and the Piano Man on CJOY. It's Dan Allaire with you. For 2 years, a guy in Florida, 31, worked out 2 years, free 99, didn't pay a dollar. Problem is, he was just repeating his free trial under a different name over and over until the gym caught on. How many times did he do it? 38 times. 38 times he flipped a name. And he just kind of used different variations and takes on his name. So he wasn't, I don't even know that he was trying really hard. He just submitted a different name and they'd be like, here's your free trial. Here's your free trial until they caught on. Worst case scenario, he's going to have some payments to make retroactive a couple of years at the gym. Either that or the judge will be like, well, you're going to need a better review policy on who you're handing out these free trials to, because he didn't even try to hide it. But everyone's trying to save a dollar. This one might end up costing him, though, in the end. Here are the Beatles. Perfect song for today. It's Here Comes the Sun on CJOY.

0: It's 27 degrees at 11 o'clock. Good morning, I'm Mike Hodges. Here's what's making news this hour. Durham Region Police say one of their recruits has died and another was seriously hurt in a collision near the Ontario Police College in southwestern Ontario. Chief Peter Marrera says he's mourning a profound loss following the crash that happened in Malahide Township yesterday just before 11:30 a.m. Marrera says in a statement that the two constables in training were traveling to a training session when the crash happened. He says the news that one of them died and the other remains in life-threatening condition is being shared with deep sadness. The chief says the force is focused on providing support and care to the recruits' families, loved ones, and friends as they grieve. Meanwhile, locally, one man has died and another is in hospital with minor injuries following an overnight crash northwest of Guelph. Wellington County OPP say emergency crews responded to a report of a single vehicle collision at around 1 a.m. on Side Road 5 between Concession 9 and Highway 6 in North Wellington Township. A 72-year-old from Moorfield suffered serious life-threatening injuries and was pronounced dead on scene. A passenger was first taken to a local hospital before being airlifted to a trauma center. The road will remain closed for the next several hours. Investigators are advising drivers to find alternate routes. Well, Guelph residents are in store for another scorcher today after dealing with hot, sweltering weather conditions all last week. Temperatures will be above 30 degrees today, and the humidity will have it feeling closer to 40. Environment Canada has not issued a weather advisory. The hot, humid weather will be short-lived, however. Temperatures will fall below 20 degrees for the rest of the week, and there's a chance of thunderstorms as well. And the city of Guelph is looking to recruit people interested in working the upcoming fall election. You can apply for paid election worker positions to support advance voting between October 10th to the 18th and when voters head to the polls on October 26th. No previous election experience is required. Among the positions include a managing officer and a revision and ballot officer. Those interested have until August 14th to apply. And turning to your forecast, sunny today, high of 30. Tonight, gray skies expected, low of 19, and then we could see thunderstorms roll through tomorrow with a high of 28. Right now it's 27 degrees. I'm Mike Hodges. Your news next at noon on Guelph's News Leader 1460, CJOY.
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The Hip and Wheat Kings on CJOY. A gorgeous one coming up. 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
1: 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Only

Tal Bachman on CJOI. Dan Allaire with you. Journey on the way, Atlanta Miles. And this one from Glenn Frey. Perfect for today. The heat is on CJOI.

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5: Hi, this is Mike Schreiner, your MPP for Guelph. 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

0: It's 28 degrees at 12 o'clock. Good afternoon, I'm Mike Hodges. Here's what's making news this hour. Wellington County OPP continue to investigate a fatal collision northwest of Guelph. At around 1 o'clock this morning, emergency services responded to Side Road 5 in North Wellington Township following a report of a single vehicle crash. They say a 72-year-old man from Moorfield driving the vehicle suffered serious life-threatening injuries and was pronounced dead on scene. A passenger was initially taken to a local hospital and then airlifted to a trauma center with minor injuries. Police are advising motorists to find alternate routes as the road will stay closed for the next several hours. Today will be the hottest day of the week in Guelph. Although Environment Canada has not issued a weather advisory, temperatures will be above 30 degrees today and feel closer to 40 with the humidity. Today's temperatures comes after most of southern Ontario grappled with scorching conditions all last week. It is expected to cool down this evening, dropping below 20 degrees. It'll remain in the mid-20s for the rest of the week. President Donald Trump says the U.S. is preparing for another night of strikes against Iran just hours after he said the ceasefire was over. The remarks were made on the sidelines of the NATO summit in Turkey, with Trump adding that Iran is, quote, behaving very badly, and the U.S. will probably hit them hard again tonight. The U.S. launched strikes on several places in Iran and reinstated sanctions on its oil sales. Trump says the strikes are continued retaliation for attacks on commercial vessels in the Strait of Hormuz. And the Upper Grand District School Board's CEO and Director of Education is retiring. Peter Sovereign will step down at the end of September after serving 5 years at the UGDSB and 30 years in public education and public service. As CEO, Sovereign says he's grateful for the opportunity to have had an important role in students' lives.
1: We're here to serve the students and to see the students in the upper grand, and we look at the at their accomplishments year after year after year. More students, achieving at a provincial standard or higher, you know, more students getting their high school credits.
0: He says he'll always fondly remember how the board worked on Project Search, a school-to-work transitional program for students with special needs. Associate Director and Chief Operating Officer Brent McDonald will take over for Sovereign on October 1st. And checking your sports in the MLB, Toronto will look to win today's tiebreaker as they'll wrap up their three-game series with San Francisco. The Blue Jays crushed the Giants last night 9-3 to tie things up and snap a three-game slide. Dylan Cease will start on the mound for the Jays. And in the WNBA, Toronto are part of a three-game schedule tonight where the Tempo will host Golden State. And checking your forecast, a hot one today, sunshine and a high of 30, but that Humidex will have it feeling like 36. Tonight, partly cloudy and a low of 19, and possible thunderstorms tomorrow with a high of 28. Right now it's 28 degrees. I'm Mike Hodges. Your news next at 1 o'clock on Guelph's News Leader 1460 CJOY.
2: 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And this is the Totally 80s Lunch on 1460

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That's Gowan and Moonlight Desires as we are into the totally 80s. Lunch on the way. I'll tell you in a minute, but we took off here with Huey Lewis in the news. Hip to be square as we make our way through the noon hour, all 80s. Loverboy, George Michael, The Police and Saga on the way. And this guy, it's Robert Palmer, Addicted to Love on CJOY.

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1: 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My mother told me so.
0: Well, we don't have your pictures, but we do have your music. 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

0: 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Because if you're gonna have faith, faith, I gotta have faith, faith.
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The Go-Go's and We Got the Beat, totally 80s lunch on CJOI. Dan Allaire with you, all 80s till 1 o'clock. Traveling Wilburys standing by, but right now it's Kim Mitchell and a song that, well, at this time of year hits a little different because we can light them tonight.

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It's Dan Allaire with you. Honeymoon Suite will wrap things up. But still to come, Madness and Gina Vanelli. This is Wild Horses on CJOY.

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0: It's 28 degrees at 1 o'clock. Good afternoon. I'm Mike Hodges. Here's what's making news this hour. Durham Region Police continue to investigate a fatal collision involving two recruits near the Ontario Police College east of Elmer. Chief Peter Marrera says he's mourning a profound loss following the crash that happened in Malahide Township just before 11:30 yesterday morning. In a statement, Marrera says the two constables in training were traveling to a training session when the crash happened at the intersection of Imperial Road and College Line. He says the news that one of them died and the other is still in life-threatening condition is being shared with deep sadness. The road has since been reopened, and the chief says the force is focused on providing support and care to the recruits' families, loved ones, and friends as they grieve. One man has died and another is in hospital with minor injuries following an overnight crash northwest of Guelph. Wellington County OPP say emergency crews responded to a report of a single vehicle crash at around 1 a.m. on Side Road 5 between Concession 9 and Highway 6 in North Wellington Township. A 72-year-old from Moorfield suffered serious life-threatening injuries and was pronounced dead on scene. A passenger was initially taken to a local hospital before being airlifted to a trauma center. The road will remain closed for the next several hours. Investigators are advising drivers to find alternate routes. U.S. President Donald Trump has threatened to strike Iran's civilian infrastructure and to seize Karg Island in a second night of attacks. This came just hours after he said the ceasefire was over following Iranian attacks on American military sites in the Gulf. The latest exchange of fire raised fears that the war in Iran could reignite, and Trump fueled those concerns by saying the interim agreement to pause fighting was over. A renewed conflict could engulf the wider Middle East and would likely again halt energy shipments through the strait that are crucial to the global economy. And if you're interested in participating in the upcoming municipal election, the city of Guelph is hiring. The city is accepting applications right now for multiple paid positions to support advance voting from October 10th to 18th and on Election Day. The deadline to apply is August 14th. And checking your forecast, it's going to be a hot one today with plenty of sunshine, high of 30, feeling more like 36 with that Humidex. Tonight, it'll get a little cooler, gray skies expected, low of 19, and then possible thunderstorms tomorrow and a high of 28. Right now, it's 28 degrees. I'm Mike Hodges. Your news next at 2 o'clock on Guelph's News Leader 1460, CJOY.
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Blue Rodeo and How Long on CJOY. The mercury's about 30 today, 36, 37 with the Humidex. Another hot one in the Royal City. It's Dan Allaire with you. This is Aha, Take On Me.

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Bryan Adams and Somebody on CJOY. We're going to keep the music rolling this afternoon here. GNR on the way. The Hip takes us to Bob Cajun, and right now it's Mike and the Mechanics. All I Need is a Miracle on CJOY.

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GNR, Sweet Child of Mine on CJOY. It's Dan Allaire with you. Almost time for me to go, and I will not be here tomorrow or Friday, nor Monday. A little Northern Ontario comedy tour. I'll tell you where I'm going. Just don't be jealous. That's coming up in the next few minutes. Annie Lennox taking us there, Walking on Broken Glass.

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Well, that's a wrap for me, folks, not only for today, but for the week. Heading out on a little comedy tour with Triple Jack Comedy, my buddies Clint Gibbons and Lewis Hill. And we're heading on our No Heckles for Old Men Northern Ontario tour, leg number two. We've already done New Liskeard. We've already done Cochrane. We've already done Timmins. Where are we going this time? Well, we'll be in Blind River tomorrow and Sault Ste. Marie on Friday and Saturday. And I'll be back here on Tuesday. But heading to the north again. Just great people out that way and always a fun time. But a little stand-up weekend. We call it a business trip. Our wives call it a guy's getaway. You can decide which one it is. But enjoy the rest of your week here on CJOY. I'll leave you with April Wine and Could Have Been a Lady.

0: It's 29 degrees at 2 o'clock. Good afternoon, I'm Mike Hodges. Here's what's making news this hour. Wellington County OPP continue to investigate a fatal collision northwest of Guelph. At around 1 o'clock this morning, emergency services responded to Side Road 5 in North Wellington Township following a report of a single vehicle crash. They say a 72-year-old man from Moorfield driving the vehicle suffered serious life-threatening injuries and was pronounced dead on scene. A passenger was initially taken to a local hospital and then airlifted to a trauma center with minor injuries. Police are advising motorists to find alternate routes as the road will stay closed for the next several hours. President Donald Trump says the U.S. is preparing for another night of strikes against Iran just hours after he said the ceasefire was over. The remarks were made on the sidelines of the NATO summit in Turkey, with Trump adding that Iran is, quote, behaving very badly, and the U.S. will probably hit them hard again tonight. The U.S. launched strikes on several places in Iran and reinstated sanctions on its oil sales. Trump says the strikes are continued retaliation for attacks on commercial vessels in the Strait of Hormuz. He's been with the school board since 2021 and is set to retire at the end of September. Sovereign, who's been in public education and public service for 3 decades, says he's looking forward to retirement and he'll remain connected to the field.
1: Leadership is something I've been involved with for a long time, and it's definitely continues to be a passion.
0: Brent McDonald, the UGDSB's Associate Director and Chief Operating Officer, will assume the role of CEO on October 1st. And the city of Guelph is looking to recruit people interested in working during the upcoming fall election. And the city of Guelph is looking to recruit people interested in working the upcoming fall election. You can apply for paid election worker positions to support advance voting between October 10th and 18th and on October 26th when voters head to the polls. Now, if you've not worked in an election before, it's okay, as previous experience is not required. Among the positions include a managing officer and a revision and ballot officer. You have until August 14th to apply. And turning to your forecast, it's going to be another hot one today. Plenty of sunshine, along with a high of 30, feeling like 36 with that humidity. Tonight, gray skies are on the way, a low of 19, and then we could see thunderstorms roll through tomorrow, along with a high of 28. Right now it's 29 degrees. I'm Mike Hodges. Your news next at 3 o'clock on Guelph's News Leader 1460, CJOY.
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0: It's 30 degrees at 3 o'clock. Good afternoon. I'm Mike Hodges. Here's what's making news this hour. One man has died and another is in hospital with minor injuries following an overnight crash northwest of Guelph. Wellington County OPP say emergency crews responded to a report of a single vehicle crash at around 1 a.m. on Side Road 5 between Concession 9 and Highway 6 in North Wellington Township. A 72-year-old from Moorfield suffered serious life-threatening injuries and was pronounced dead on scene. A passenger was initially taken to a local hospital before being airlifted to a trauma center. The road will remain closed for the next several hours. Investigators are advising drivers to find alternate routes. U.S. President Donald Trump has threatened to strike Iran's civilian infrastructure and to seize Karg Island in a second night of attacks. This came just hours after he said the ceasefire was over following Iranian attacks on American military sites in the Gulf. The latest exchange of fire raised fears that the war in Iran could reignite, and Trump fueled those concerns by saying the interim agreement to pause fighting was over. A renewed conflict could engulf the wider Middle East and would likely again halt energy shipments through the strait that are crucial to the global economy. The Upper Grand District School Board's CEO and Director of Education is retiring. Peter Sovereign will step down at the end of September after serving 5 years at the UGDSB and 30 years in public education and public service. Sovereign says it's been a privilege to have played an important role in students' lives.
1: We're here to serve the students and to see the students in the upper grand, and we look at the at their accomplishments year after year after year. More students, achieving at a provincial standard or higher, more students getting their high school credits.
0: He says he'll always fondly remember how the board worked on Project Search, a school-to-work transitional program for students with special needs. The board's associate director and chief operating officer, Brent McDonald, will take over for Sovereign October 1st. And if you're interested in participating in the upcoming municipal election, the city of Guelph is hiring. The city is accepting applications right now for multiple paid positions to support advance voting from October 10th to 18th and on Election Day. The deadline to apply is August 14th. And checking your forecast, it's going to be a hot one today with plenty of sunshine, high of 30, feeling more like 36 with that Humidex. Tonight, it'll get a little cooler, gray skies expected, low of 19, and then possible thunderstorms tomorrow and a high of 28. Right now, it's 30 degrees. I'm Mike Hodges. 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

0: On the eastbound 401 past the 6 South, reports of a stalled vehicle in the left lane. Delays through the 6 South. Westbound a little slow through Highway 25. Highway 8 now slow westbound approaching the 78. And westbound delays on Highway 7 at both Wellington Road 32 and Chance Station Road. 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I'm Adil Lakhani. The CJOY Traffic Watch continues.
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0: On the 401 eastbound Volume Town Line Road through the 6s, westbound slow now, James Snow Parkway through Highway 25, northbound on the 6 south, it slows approaching the 401. Highway 8 westbound delays past Fairway to the 78. And if you're southbound on the 85, just a minor slowdown between University and Lancaster. Jumpstart is building soccer pitches across Canada so more kids have places to play. 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I'm Adil Lakhani. The CJOY Traffic Watch continues.
1: Hi, this is Mike Schreiner, your MPP for Guelph. 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

0: It's 30 degrees at 4 o'clock. Good afternoon. I'm Mike Hodges. Here's what's making news this hour. Wellington County OPP continue to investigate a fatal collision northwest of Guelph. At around 1 o'clock this morning, emergency services responded to Side Road 5 in North Wellington Township following a report of a single vehicle crash. They say a 72-year-old man from Moorfield driving the vehicle suffered serious life-threatening injuries and was pronounced dead on scene. A passenger was initially taken to a local hospital and then airlifted to a trauma center with minor injuries. Police are advising motorists to find alternate routes as the road will stay closed for the next several hours. U.S. President Donald Trump says negotiations with Iran can continue, but he believes it's a waste of time. After the U.S. military launched strikes against Iran last night, Trump says they'll, quote, hit them hard again tonight. He has doubts on future negotiations, saying the ceasefire is over for him. Talks were supposed to resume later this week, focusing on the toughest matters, like fully reopening the Strait of Hormuz and rolling back Tehran's disrupted nuclear program. Peter Sovereign says it's been a privilege to have played an important role in students' lives, as the Upper Grand District School Board's CEO and Director of Education is set to retire this year. He's been with the school board since 2021, and is set to retire at the end of September. Sovereign, who's been in public education and public service for three decades, is looking forward to retirement and says he'll stay connected to the sector.
1: Leadership is something I've been involved with for a long time, and it's definitely continues to be a passion.
0: Brent McDonald, the UGDSB's Associate Director and Chief Operating Officer, will assume the role of CEO on October 1st. And the city of Guelph is looking to recruit people interested in working the upcoming fall election. You can apply for paid election worker positions to support advance voting between October 10th and 18th and on October 26th when voters head to the polls. Now, if you've not worked in an election before, it's okay, as previous experience is not required. Among the positions include a managing officer and a revision and ballot officer. You have until August 14th to apply. And turning to your forecast, it's going to be another hot one today. Plenty of sunshine, along with a high of 30, feeling like 36 with that humidity. Tonight, gray skies are on the way, a low of 19, and then we could see thunderstorms roll through tomorrow, along with a high of 28. Right now it's 30 degrees. I'm Mike Hodges. Your news next at 5 o'clock on Guelph's News Leader 1460. CJOY.
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0: On the 401 eastbound, it delays Town Line Road through the 6s. Westbound, it's slow. James Snow Parkway through Highway 25, again approaching the 6s. On Highway 8 westbound, it delays from Fairway to the 78. Southbound on the 85, it slows approaching Lexington through Lancaster. And Highway 7 is backed up westbound at Chance Station Road. 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Sale ends July 29th. I'm Adil Lakhani. The CJOY Traffic Watch continues.
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0: On the 401 eastbound delays, Town Line Road through the 6s. Westbound, it's slow. James Snow Parkway through Highway 25. Highway 8 westbound delays continue Fairway to the 78. Southbound on the 85, a collision reported at Lexington Road. Delays from King. The volume continues south to Victoria. And two collisions reported on Homer Watson. One at Conestoga College Boulevard, the other at Manitou Drive. Delays through those intersections. Jumpstart is building soccer pitches across Canada so more kids have places to play. Learn more at jumpstart.canadiantire.ca. I'm Adil Lakhani. The CJOY Traffic Watch continues.
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0: It's 29 degrees at 5 o'clock. Good afternoon, I'm Mike Hodges. Here's what's making news this hour. More details have come to light as Durham Regional Police continue to investigate a fatal two-vehicle collision involving two police recruits near London. Investigators have identified the police recruit who died in yesterday's crash that's also left another recruit seriously injured. Police say Tyrone Magdabang died in the collision involving a sedan and transport truck near the Ontario Police College. The other police recruit, who was traveling with Magbatang to a training session at the time of the collision, has not been identified. The 27-year-old joined the force in May 2023 as a special constable and was recruited to train as a police officer in April. News of the recruit's death prompted condolences from Premier Doug Ford and OPP Commissioner Thomas Carrick. In a statement, Police Chief Peter Moreira says he's mourning a profound loss following the crash. He says the force is focused on providing support and care to the recruits' families, loved ones, and friends as they grieve. Meantime, an overnight crash northwest of Guelph has claimed the life of one man and injured another. At around 1 o'clock this morning, Wellington County OPP say emergency crews responded to a report of a single vehicle crash on Side Road 5 between Concession 9 and Highway 6 in North Wellington Township. A 72-year-old from Moorfield suffered serious life-threatening injuries after a vehicle collided with a hydro pole. He was pronounced dead on scene. A passenger was first taken to a local hospital before being airlifted to a trauma center with minor injuries. The road was closed for several hours, but has since been reopened. The Upper Grand District School Board's CEO and Director of Education is retiring. Peter Sovereign will step down at the end of September after serving 5 years at the UGDSB and 30 years in public education and public service. Sovereign says it's been a privilege to have played an important role in students' lives.
1: We're here to serve the students and to see the students in the Upper Grand, and we look at their accomplishments year after year after year. More students, achieving at a provincial standard or higher. You know, more students getting their high school credits.
0: He says he'll always fondly remember how the board worked on Project Search, a school-to-work transitional program for students with special needs. The board's associate director and chief operating officer, Brent McDonald, will take over for Sovereign October 1st. And if you're interested in participating in the upcoming municipal election, the city of Guelph is hiring. The city is accepting applications right now for multiple paid positions to support advance voting from October 10th to 18th and on Election Day. The deadline to apply is August 14th. And let's check out your sports in MLB action. Toronto and San Francisco are wrapping up their three-game series this afternoon. Dylan Cease is starting for the Jays in today's contest, which is currently at the midway point. The Blue Jays won last night's matchup to tie the series. And in the WNBA, Toronto are part of a three-game schedule tonight where the Tempo will host Golden State. And turning to your forecast, mostly sunny out there right now. The sunshine will hang around heading into the evening before gray skies arrive. Low of 20. Tomorrow, possible thunderstorms, high of 27. And then mix of sun and cloud on Friday with a chance of thunderstorms that afternoon and a high of 27. Right now it's 29 degrees. I'm Mike Hodges. Your news next at 6 o'clock on Guelph's News Leader, 1460. CJOY.
2: What are we cooking? 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You want some? Lose. 1460 CJOY. 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

0: An earlier collision southbound on Highway 85 at Lexington, still causing pretty serious delays. It's slow from King south through Victoria. Northbound delays through Victoria as well. On the 401, eastbound delays Town Line Road through the 6s. Westbound James Snow Parkway through Highway 25. Again, Hespler to Highway 8. Highway 8 slow westbound Fairway to the 78. Eastbound delays approaching Sports World to the 401. 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I'm Adil Lakhani. The CJOY Traffic Watch continues.
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0: On the 401 eastbound delays, Town Line Road through the 6s. Westbound, it's slow James Snow Parkway through Highway 25 and from Hespler to Highway 8. Highway 8 eastbound delays approaching Sports World. Westbound, slow Fairway to the 78. And southbound on the 85, still slow going King through Lancaster. Northbound delays Victoria through Lancaster. 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Sale ends July 29th. I'm Adha Lakhani. The CJOY Traffic Watch continues.
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0: It's 28 degrees at 6 o'clock. Good evening, I'm Mike Hodges. Here's what's making news this hour. We're learning more details surrounding yesterday's fatal collision involving two police recruits near the Ontario Police College. As Durham Regional Police continue to investigate the crash, authorities have identified the deceased as 27-year-old Tyrone Magbatang. Magbatang had been with the force since May 2023 when he was a special constable. In April, he was recruited to be a police officer. Magbatang was on his way with another police recruit to a training session when a sedan collided with a transport truck at the intersection of Imperial Road and College Line north of Almer. The other police recruit has not been identified and is still in life-threatening condition. The road has since been reopened. In a statement, police say Magbatang made a lasting impression on everyone who had the privilege of knowing and working alongside him. Meantime, Wellington County OPP have reopened an area northwest of Guelph following an overnight collision that claimed the life of one driver. At around 1 o'clock this morning, emergency crews responded to Side Road 5 in North Wellington Township following a report of a single vehicle crash. They say a 72-year-old man from Moorfield driving the vehicle suffered serious life-threatening injuries after a car collided with a hydro pole. He was pronounced dead at the scene. A passenger was first taken to a local hospital and then airlifted to a trauma center with minor injuries. Peter Sovereign says it's been a privilege to have played an important role in students' lives. As the Upper Grand District School Board's CEO and Director of Education is set to retire this year. He's been with the school board since 2021 and is set to retire at the end of September. Sovereign, who's been in public education and public service for three decades, is looking forward to retirement and says he'll stay connected to the sector.
1: Leadership is something I've been involved with for a long time, and it's definitely continues to be a passion.
0: Brent McDonald, the UGDSB's Associate Director and Chief Operating Officer, will assume the role of CEO on October 1st. And Justin Bieber will co-headline the halftime show at the FIFA World Cup Final. Jason White of the Canadian Press explains.
2: The way you got me all in my head.
3: The tournament's first ever halftime show will see the Canadian pop superstar joining previously announced headliners Madonna, Shakira, and BTS. The show will support the FIFA Global Citizen Education Fund. It aims to raise $100 million US to help kids around the world gain access to education and soccer programs. In a statement, Bieber says he's grateful that the show will expand access to education for children around the world. The 11-minute performance will be curated by Coldplay's Chris Martin. It's set to take place July 19th. Jason White, The Canadian Press.
0: And let's check out your sports. In the MLB, the Blue Jays and Giants are playing in a rubber match in San Francisco this afternoon. Right now, both teams are nearing the end of that contest. Toronto have the day off tomorrow, but will open a three-game series in San Diego on Friday. And in WNBA action, Toronto will welcome Golden State in one of three games on tonight's schedule. The Valkyries enter play on a five-game winning streak. And let's turn to your forecast as we head into the evening. It remains sunny out there. Later on, it'll become partly cloudy, getting down to a low of 20. Possible thunderstorms tomorrow, high of 27. And we could see more thunder and lightning on Friday to wrap up the week, along with a high of 27. Right now it's 28 degrees. I'm Mike Hodges on Guelph's News Leader 1460, CJOY.
4: This is really, really boring.
5: Why be boring when we can be the greatest?

0: It's looking a lot better on the highways now. Eastbound on the 401, still some volume. Townline Road through the sixes. Westbound, that volume. James Snow Parkway through Highway 25. Westbound Highway 8, a little slow approaching the 78. And northbound on the 85, delays approaching University and on that northbound exit to Bridge Street. Jump Street is building soccer pitches across Canada so more kids have places to play. Learn more at jumpstart.canadiantire.ca. I'm Adil Lakhani. The CJOY Traffic Watch continues.
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0: On the eastbound of 401, reports of a stalled vehicle past the Hanlon, a little slow approaching the Hanlon as a result. More eastbound volume through Guelph Line. Westbound, it's slow through Highway 25 and approaching the 6s. Westbound Highway 8, just a little volume approaching the 7-8. Southbound on the 85, a little slowdown through Lancaster. 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Sale ends July 29th. I'm Adil Lakhani. The CJOY Traffic Watch continues.
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What are we cooking? 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You want some? Okay. 1460 CJOY, Guelph's greatest hits.